everyone. Got to help, well, we got to help, yeah. There's no need to cry, yeah. Got to help, well, we got to help, yeah.

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1: 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But wait a minute, isn't this...
0: Yeah, yes it is.
1: But I thought the old lady dropped it into the ocean in the air.
0: Well, baby, I went down and got it for you.

LP Hines. Touching on your body, but you're pushing on me. Anywhere, as long as I got you there. Die Songs deines Lebens und die Hits von heute. Der beste Musik.

0: 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This is your Pinkness
1: by LPR 1.
2: Right from the start, you were a thief. You stole my heart, and I, your willing victim.